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What a laugh. 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

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Well, I'm the Hoochie Coochie Man.

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I got $700, babe. Yeah, don't mess with me, 'cause you know I am. Well, you know I am, babe. Yeah, and I'm the hoochie coochie man.

Your touch, hear your voice, say I'm all your own. I did not know what year it was. 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